0: Well, Stream tells me it's gone to scheduled archives, and I need a... Oh, there you go, you see, I am free to cut off. So, it's been great, I love you all, we'll see you in the fullness of time.
1: Yes, a match.
0: Okay, thanks.
1: I like you, yeah. Do you like me?
0: Hard, all right, Borat, see you later.
2: 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Live every Thursday night. Log in, say hi in the chat room.

The loop is playing. Sorry. Sorry, if you haven't figured it out yet, we're winding D2 up by claiming that it's still playing. And we were sat here playing jazz. Because it all sounds the fucking same. You

0: Aniseed, Bozo Robo.
1: Good evening.
0: And I am Dreams of Fragile. And unfortunately, we're not on next week, but then the week after, we got a 2-hour show, and then that's it. We're done.
1: I need to go back to the future. My people need me. My time as a time-travelling sex robot is over. I need to report back my findings.
0: What have you learned over the many years since 2013?
1: I've learned about wanking dolphins.
0: Yeah, that's...
1: I've learned that you should never put tinfoil on around other people because they will think it's their tinfoil and they'll tell you off like a naughty child.
0: I know. I'll never forget that. I think that was D1 as well.
1: Oh, was it?
0: Yeah, I think so. D1, like, screaming at us.
1: What the future will be able to do with this information, I'm not sure, but maybe it will help.
0: D1 being like, that cable's not broken. I'm like, I'm telling you it is. I just argue. Like, I know, it's not like I'm paid to be a technician or anything. You know, like, mate, that cable's fucked. No, it's not. All right, fair enough. D1, if you're listening to this, we're sorry, and you are the Lord Master. Anything that takes your fancy? Or should we do the old classic, stick it on shuffle, and see what it comes up?
1: Let's do that. Oh, I don't know. What's going on here?
0: Lionel Richie.
1: Nah.
0: Come on.
1: All right, fine. Should I slide it in?
0: Yeah. Starship.

0: So we're doing 2 hours for our, you know, final show. Unfortunately, my time in Brighton has come abruptly to an end. And
1: then, I guess, wait, hang on, I've got it. I had a joke there, but I couldn't work out. I guess it's...
0: Grey radio DJ.
1: I know, oh my god. Imagine being able to speak any kind of words.
0: Comedy.
1: Yeah.
0: It's not like you do like a comedy 80s new wave.
1: Let's just... I'll get back to that.
0: Is it a Till I Fly joke?
1: Yeah, it's a Brighton Till I Fly joke.
0: Yeah.
1: But I'm trying to... I was trying to work out how to phrase it in the correct way.
0: Frank's already made that joke last week on...
1: Oh, well, that's fine. Well, NBA. You've already heard the joke then. I guess it's time till you fly now.
0: Yeah.
1: Whatever. You know what I mean. Frank's already made the joke.
0: Yeah,
1: so.
0: I don't know. I might have to change it to just till I fly. I don't know.
1: I guess you'll have to.
0: Cut all my stickers and stuff.
1: So they're all like really awkward shapes.
0: Yeah, that's it, like... Don't know what else to do, like... I guess I will be Brighton, but it's just like... How do you feel about this?
1: No.
0: Oh, God.
1: Sorry.
0: It's good... Oh, no, not Sting. I'm just slowly making my way through the playlist.
1: Yeah.
0: All right, fair enough.
1: Yeah, I'm sliding this one in.
0: What's playing?
1: It's The Cult. She sells on the Sanctuary Seashore.
0: Good talking.
1: Thank you.

0: Simple Minds there with a song about water.
1: And?
0: And what? What are you trying to squeeze out of me?
1: And the significance?
0: I don't know. I didn't look into it. Hmm? Is there significance?
1: I don't know.
0: Am I missing something?
1: With water or... I don't know.
0: Maybe. Who knows?
1: Brighton has water. We need water to live. I have learned that from the humans. They need water to live.
0: Very valuable information to bring back to the future. Thank you.
1: If you add too much salt, it makes them sick. Which makes me laugh. Okay, alright. Oh, plotting to dominate the world. You've learned enough from me and now you're going. Skynet was right, but it was more shit show. So, like, we've had him on the show. Well, he's been here in the background, Brad. And his wife had a birthday and we were around that.
0: Yeah.
1: And I was telling the stories of the shit shack.
0: Right.
1: And what sprung to mind was the students... The international students, i.e. French students, would then have English lessons and they would get a series of questions and they'd go round. We've never told this story.
0: No.
1: Because it makes us look like the biggest pieces of shit in the world. But anyway, right. So, is it common knowledge you worked at the shit shack on here? Are we allowed to...
0: I don't think... I mean,
1: it's the end of days. Who gives a shit?
0: Yeah, exactly.
1: Your real name's Dave. So, you worked at the shit shack. You'd serve people coffee.
0: Yeah.
1: And international students would be... They would go on an English trip and they'd come over here, and they're French students, and they'd have like a list of questions and they'd have to use English to communicate with us and then find the answers. And they'd be like, you know, it'd be like, who is the Queen? And you'd go, Queen Elizabeth, and you'd write it in for them, or they would write what you say.
0: Mm.
1: And inevitably, you would get them where they'd have like a load of questions, and you would fill it in for them, because it was just sometimes easier.
0: Yeah, or it'd be like the middle of winter, there's no one else around, they have a load of questions, so it's like, all right, I'll just answer them all, I'll write it down.
1: Yeah, and what... Over the years, this kept happening, and you thought it'd be a good idea to start answering these questions incorrectly. So they'd be like, who's Margaret Thatcher? And you'd be like, she's this lady made out of iron, and she's rusting in piss. You know, and then, like... But I remember you never telling me this, and then... I was walking down to see you, and then just as I got to the shit shack, one of them asked me a question and handed me the bit of paper. And I was like, okay, so I start reading it. And I remember seeing the question, what are the dogs of Brighton? And you had written, because like your handwriting's distinct, the dogs... Are the wild dogs that roam the night and hunt us down like animals. And I was like, who wrote this? And then I looked and I recognised your fucking handwriting. And then I went to the shit shack and it would turn into, if any of you seen Clerks the movie... It's pretty much like that. I would show up and it'd be like, you know...
0: I was never supposed to be there, et cetera, et
1: cetera. Yeah. Well, you're supposed to be covered and then you'd go to the pub and then I'd return you pissed and shit like that. But I remember going in there and that was your way of spitting water at the customers.
0: Yeah.
1: And yeah, I was like... And that's how I knew. I never knew that this... Oh, by the way, this is a thing that we do. And then I learnt from you... And I remember telling this story, and they were just like, what the fuck is wrong with you? Like, they did not get, like, you know, they didn't have... You know, I forget that it kind of goes with the, it's a shit shack, can I have a stick of rock, you want a seaside shit stick, fucking strong brie.
0: My, My favourite question was always, it was like, why was the pier built? It was like, when or why was the pier built? And without fail, my answer would always be, they originally built it in 1066 as a means to get to Normandy, but they realised they didn't have enough wood, so they stopped, and then they turned it into an amusement pier. Every time they would believe me, and they'd write it down.
1: But like, what one thing that was pointed out to me whilst I retailed this story was that you do realise that they would have had to have read them out.
0: Oh, yeah.
1: Can you imagine?
0: I'm fully aware.
1: Like, so what did you have for
0: that
1: the
0: was part of the fun for me. For the,
1: there are evil hounds that hunt us in the night. You hear their calls. Like,
0: do you
1: Normandy
0: hear the call of the Brighton dogs?
1: It's not even in the right direction for Normandy. Like, no. Like, oh, Jesus Christ. Anyway, up next, Platinum Blondes, Not in Love.
0: God.

0: I do almost miss messing with the foreign exchange students. Like, it really did pass the days, the hours, the weeks, the years.
1: Do you know what you actually wrote for Who Is Thatcher? Can you remember?
0: No,
1: because I've just remembered.
0: No, I can't remember what I actually wrote for Thatcher.
1: Think Hitler, but with ovaries. That's what you wrote. That's what you wrote. It was either that or makes Hitler seem not so bad, but I think it's the first one. It was something like that.
0: Those poor teachers. Or maybe it was great for them. Maybe they loved it.
1: Like, see what they come up with.
0: Oh. That's why they kept sending them back. Because they were like, there's that guy that works there. Yeah, and they'll give the really luck. Funny answers.
1: Oh my God. Because you had nothing but time to like sit there and like write jokes. Like that no one would ever... Because it's not even going to be like in the French sentiment, is it, really? They're never going to... It's like proper British, like, I hate this place and I hate you.
0: And like...
1: And I hate the fact of everything.
0: The kids aren't going to get it because they're just going to be like, okay, this is the correct answer. I don't understand it, but fine.
1: Yeah, I know.
0: Did you and ever me get just, any? Like, pissing myself laughing.
1: I know, because like, you never said like, oh, by the way, this is funny. This is what I do. That is you being, because the disturbing thing was is that everything was normal for you. You know, you were drawing and everything, and it wasn't till you let me in one day. You were like, oh, come in, and then I got to observe you, and then I went, this place is bullshit. And then as soon as I said that. Like, this switch went off in your head, and you were like, is it? And I'm like, yeah. Like, you know, did it honestly feel like that? As soon as I went...
0: It did. I needed, like, an outside observer to be like, this is quite weird.
1: Yeah, and then it sort of become... Like, I couldn't even begin to, like... How do you explain the hot dog story? Do you remember?
0: Which one? Yeah,
1: there was... Well, I tried to explain the hot dog story of, like, burying Nico. And apparently that's...
0: Oh, yeah.
1: That's a thing. See, you weren't even thinking about the hot dog story. I was thinking originally the hot dog story of you throwing one and then it hitting the poor girl in the face.
0: Just, like, slapping her around the face and then screaming, where did that hot dog come from?
1: So there was a back window and the hot dogs that never sold, you hated it because you were a vegan, so there was these sweaty hot dogs in this sweaty hot dog, like...
0: The hot dog sweat box.
1: Yeah, it was a sweat, like, hydrate them and warm them.
0: It was like a sauna for sausages.
1: It was like, it was the worst. And you... thoroughly had a distaste for it. You know, like, there was one thing on earth that you hated, and that was Tories. And then the next thing was hot dog. Selling hot dogs at an ice cream store.
0: So, like, I didn't want to waste them, so I'd feed them to the seagulls. And, like, I used to break them up and just throw them out bit by bit. But then I decided that it would be a lot more efficient.
1: You discovered that they will down the hot dog in one.
0: Oh, yeah, they could just... So
1: they gullet them.
0: You just, like, throw it out in one. But then one fateful day, there was somebody standing down there when I went to feed the seagulls, and it just...
1: Because you stopped looking to see whether it was clear.
0: I just lobbed them out.
1: It was lucky the machine didn't go out with it. It was just like... Did you fuck that machine up before you left?
0: I don't think so.
1: Do you want to tell people what you did before you left? Because there was the hiding of repair parts.
0: Yeah, I removed some ceiling tiles and I hid parts to repair machines with. I think I kicked...
1: Cocks,
0: yes. I pulled out fridges and I drew cocks on the wall. And some other stuff. But I'm not going to say that because it's...
1: criminally...
0: It's incriminating.
1: Okay. Well, we haven't named the place. Well, it could be anywhere. True. You've worked several places.
0: No, that's a fair point, actually. But I still... Okay. I still won't. Because it was gross.
1: Okay.
0: And they probably never found it, so...
1: Oh.
0: I'm just...
1: Oh, Jesus Christ. All right, Kim Wilde. You keep me hanging on. the hot dog stories.
0: He hanging on like a hot dog.
1: It's NJ's dad in the doorway of this film.
0: Is it?
1: Yeah.
0: Okay then.
1: It's

0: I'm trying to think of stuff that I have done that's particularly heinous before leaving a job. I can't really think.
1: I guess I've got you beat.
0: Oh, easy. But like no end. I was no way have ever been that disgruntled.
1: That disgruntled. Disgruntled isn't even the word for it.
0: Yeah, like someone literally, you know, you could have shat in their porridge. I just remember, like, viewing the sort of, like, I was like, look, I know it's cool that you can, like, draw here, but, like, you know, like, you can actually hold a conversation. I mean, I think I've taught you well, like, the elements of, like, I remember, like, starting the LAC, and, like, now you can actually, like, I mean, admittedly, earlier on, wasn't a good...
1: It was a bit ropey.
0: Yeah, like, oh, I got a joke, oh, I can't, I've got dementia again. Oh man, I pissed myself. That video of she found the piss drawer.
1: Mom found the piss drawer.
0: Sorry. Oh, inside joke, sorry. I don't know. Oh, jeez.
1: I said that yesterday when we were doing some tidying up in the house. My other half opened... opened the bottom drawer and I went, don't open that one, that's the piss drawer. And she was just like, what?
0: You need to send that. You need to send that. Oh man, that is so funny. I'd love to, that tutor must have been like, you know, for those French students, oh, what did you get for, hey what? Timmy, what did you get for like?
1: What have you learnt?
0: The dogs, they hunt you down in the night. Like, oh my God. She must have been like, what crack addict did you...
1: He was like, who were you asking?
0: Because I love it. It weren't even a thing. Like, you never thought I'd see that or, like, know about it. It was never like,
1: it was gonna
0: nudge,
1: be my
0: nudge,
1: little secret.
0: It's like, look, this will be funny. And then, like, it weren't till... I was walking and I come across it. I went, here, have you been? And you're like, yeah, that's how I... Because you must have... Like, what sort of... You know, like, once I made my observation, what was the first thing to go? Was it giving people correct change? Saying thank you?
1: You made your observation.
0: Yeah, because, like, it just swung the other way very quickly. Even more than I realised.
1: Just, from that point, everything annoyed me. Like, every single thing.
0: Fuck.
1: Even just, like, there was the slushy incident where somebody said they wanted red, and they actually wanted blue, so I just chucked the red one on the ground. Instead of just making another one, I just chucked the red one on the ground.
0: I know.
1: It was, in hindsight, it was extremely petty.
0: Yeah. I remember... Mystic Bullshit coming over.
1: Yeah.
0: And you going, what the fuck do you want? like, that was my next thing, like, of, like... I'm like, I don't think you're joking anymore. Like, you know, I don't think... They kind of, like, laughed it off. But I was just like... You know, it was just, like, the whole sort of, like... Why don't you just fuck off and die? Why are you coming here to remind me how shit it is? Like, what the fuck? Like, you know, I remember paying, like, people, like, watching me blatantly pay for a hot chocolate with stickers and being like, yeah. what the hell? Because there was just no fucks given. You were like, you know. Do you want to tell them about the you pulling the shutter down? And not locking anything and being tripping your balls.
1: Oh,
0: are you down with telling that story?
1: Yeah, I'm down with that.
0: this is a good one.
1: I used to sometimes work New Year's Eve. Bearing in mind,
0: who gave you that?
1: What?
0: Whatever it was that.
1: I don't know.
0: What was it?
1: I don't know.
0: Oh God.
1: So I'd be down there, like, on my own, bearing in mind this was, like, on Brighton Beach, so sort of New Year's Eve, everyone goes down there, everyone's a bit more than you would expect.
0: Leon, if you're listening to this because your dad's dead or you thought, I don't know, I want to learn something, skip this one.
1: So anyway, I was closing up, and at the time I smoked, so... No, I didn't even think I went outside to smoke. I went outside and I just had a can in my hand, and this guy came up to me and he went, "Do you smoke?" And I went, "Yes." And he just went, "Then you'll thank me later," and just handed me what might have been a spliff. Who knows? Then it gets a bit hazy. I smoked it. Then I remember...
0: The only text I got was, "My walls are crying." Do you remember that? Do you remember?
1: I don't remember a lot. I remember I just laid down on the floor of what was essentially a shed on the seafront in the middle of winter, and I just went to sleep for 2 hours.
0: And didn't lock the door or anything.
1: I didn't lock the door. And then I got up and I was like, oh, I should probably go home. So then, like, I went home and then...
0: Didn't lock the door?
1: No, I went to bed, woke up the next morning, and I sat up and I was like, you know what? I don't think I'll lock the door. So I went all the way back down there, grabbed the shutter, and it just flew open. The door was open. It was... Like, I gave it a little tap, it just flew open. I was like, amazing. That
0: wrong
1: nobody...
0: bit of wind would have blown that well open.
1: Yeah. So, and nobody stole anything. So I was just like, we were closed on New Year's Day. So I was like, I'm going to lock this, and then I'm going to go back to bed.
0: You should have robbed the place.
1: I should have.
0: You should have. Yeah.
1: They didn't have any cameras. Yeah. They wouldn't have known.
0: I know. Too honest, mate. Too honest. All I got was this text of like, my wolves are crying. And I was like, don't worry, man. That's all good. You know, you were like, oh, I feel better about that. I was just like, mate, you just smoked a little bit too much. You were fucking not smoked. You fucking smoked the... I mean, what? I can't even imagine what the hell they gave you. Anyway, up next, Bananarama.

0: I would ask, we got this.
1: Yeah.
0: Or we, Hall & Oates, but we'll probably play a shit ton of Hall & Oates next.
1: Oh, yeah, probably. It'll be a Hall & Oates fest next time.
0: Yeah. We'll just play all the old classics. So that's about a 4 minute song. So we've got four. Can you do 4 minutes of bullshit and then some of this? And
1: 4 minutes of bullshit.
0: Fuck off. Oh, man.
1: My entire life is 4 minutes of bullshit.
0: I would ask, have you or will you ever do DMT? But you probably have, knowing
1: probably.
0: That cocktail of whatever the. So, yeah, that one day, like a couple of days after, I was like, this place is bullshit. No, yeah. That summer, it weren't yeah. a couple of days, that summer. And it got to the point where I was just like, went and saw you. I'm like, how you doing? You're like, this is fucking shit. And then I was like, well, let's just go here.
1: Mm.
0: And then I just took you to the pub and then returned you basically paralytic. Do you remember that day?
1: Yeah. And like, we were there for like 4 hours. I don't know.
0: Really?
1: Yeah.
0: You just abandoned your post for yeah. 4 hours. No one ever called you because you were like, if you call me, I'm going to come back and just stab you sooner. It's up to you. Like, because that's the sort of...
1: Someone came to cover me for my quote-unquote break at like 4 o'clock. And then I came back at 8.
0: Really?
1: And he didn't even say anything. He was just like, you know what? Fine.
0: Like, I'm just... Yeah.
1: He was like, whatever.
0: Because I remember you were so... I didn't notice you get drunk. And I think I was... Was I drinking at the time? I don't think I was.
1: I don't think so.
0: No,
1: it was
0: I never
1: just
0: drank.
1: Me just getting absolutely hammered on my own.
0: And I didn't notice you getting hammered until you went for a piss and then come back and was like, there's 19 piss cakes in there. What did you call them? Toilet cakes or something? Piss cakes.
1: Yeah, piss cakes. Piss cakes in the urinal.
0: What are piss cakes for any uninitiated? Uninitiated?
1: They're like... Are their real names urinal cakes? They're like
0: yeah.
1: the little
0: yeah, that's the name. Yeah, urinal.
1: Yeah, the blocks. Little the things you put in urinals, but
0: they make them smell less like yeah. piss.
1: Piss cakes.
0: But how many were
1: there? There were 19 piss cakes in that one toilet.
0: 19. Yeah, there was more. But like you'd gone for quite a long time. I was like, oh, I don't know shit.
1: Just because I was
0: no,
1: counting,
0: you
1: piss,
0: count it
1: piss,
0: in piss cakes.
1: Piss cakes.
0: Oh, piss cakes. There you go. There's a video. I've got a video of that of you sat opposite me.
1: Yeah.
0: So I've got a video of that day. So I can give you the correct, because it's got metadata on there.
1: Oh yeah.
0: I can give you like the day that you just went, I'm just gonna get drunk rather than work.
1: Like that bar that we went to was like the worst as well, because they only had cans. So I was paying like £4.50 for like cans of French Stripe.
0: Yeah, Red Stripe yeah. or something. Yeah.
1: But I was just like, no, I'm getting drunk. Man. Yeah. Ludicrous. But I was just like, no, I don't care. I'm going to leave for 4 hours and just get drunk.
0: Oh my God. Madness. Did you ever do anything? Now, so with the ice cream machines,
1: yeah.
0: I found out that there was edible lubricant. Because some of the moving parts, you need to lubricate them so that they freely move. But... Because it's food stuff, you've got to be able to eat the lubricant.
1: Mm.
0: Did you ever do anything with the edible lubricant? Did you ever, like, spray it in some students' eyes? Have you ever thrown anything at a customer? Like, how bad did it get?
1: I never threw anything at a customer.
0: Oh, you've had some shit that was thrown by someone else?
1: People have thrown
0: or
1: drinks.
0: Or are you, like, friend of someone?
1: No, I've had drinks... There was this guy, and I made him a nice coffee, and every time I handed it to him, he was like, it needs to be colder. And I was like, I literally can't make it colder than it is. It's got ice cream in it, it's got ice in it, it's not going to get colder than this. And then he just gave up, and he just threw it at me.
0: Oh, fuck.
1: But I've never thrown anything at...
0: Is that the guy that you smashed their head in with a shutter? No, a friend of yours smashed. An alleged co-worker... Named Smack. Dave.
1: Which isn't my name. It's definitely not
0: Not
1: my name.
0: Nothing to do with you. Dave was
1: somebody,
0: unhinged.
1: Somebody allegedly did close the shutter down on somebody's head.
0: Oh, Dave.
1: Maybe it was the same person. Maybe it wasn't. Who can know?
0: Who can... Yeah, you never know these things. Yes, but, I heard about that story. But I've and never... the best part is Siggio told me about that story because they were scared.
1: But I've never thrown anything at a customer.
0: No.
1: To answer your question.
0: Right, so 55 mark. Sandra, everlasting love. Well, a Lacey staple.

0: Well, that was the penultimate show. Next show will be our last one. So,
1: the final LAC.
0: Yeah, probably forever. We're really sad. Really sad to see us go. Thank you to the.

Thanks very much, Univibe. You're listening to me, Alex Croft, on the Thursday Night Show. Thanks for joining me. I thought it was about time that I caught up on electronica and housey music. It's been a while. And inevitably, I realised I had to try mixing it. But it's not my usual thing to mix, so I'm a little bit out of my depth, especially in front of all of the Thursday Night Show house heads. So bear with me, and remember, it's about the choice of tracks, not the skill. I hope you enjoy anyway. Maybe not that one.

for less than minimum wage. But legally, it's RG, so we just turned the page to a different story. Sure, it's only for the minute. Ah, there's nothing in it, and there's nothing else out there. Or at least that's the fear. The brain drain might have left us in drift, but there's no doubt that the stout inside our veins still a falling. Like the good times never left, cause the locals still a calling. Your name, every weekend the same, same, same.

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We have the privilege to accept fate and blame the state where I come, your dogma driving mates. We have the privilege to spray FTG and AGAP and still make a home to see mommy. We have the privilege to be bricks in the wall, cogs in the wheel, and that means tested welfare to catch us if we fall. And so, we settle into passive aggression. We settle into accepting recession. We settle into blissful

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0: To dance.

Well, this will be the last one from me. Thanks for listening. Hope you've enjoyed it. I'll put the set list up somewhere. I'll be on my Mixcloud anyway. I'll try and upload it to the chat room. So you can... this is the point. I want to encourage you to listen to some of these artists. A lot of them are my favourite artists from the last, 10, 20 years. People like Viva Ray, Floating Points, Fortet. There's loads of great stuff here. And almost the point is that they're not just one-off tracks, they're good. All the albums are good, and the EPs. So check them out, yeah. I'd appreciate it if you would. This last track is Caribou. I've been Alex Croft.

So, whistling off there in the background is Gary Numan doing a bit of his Gary Numan-y things, and that is from his I Assassin album, and that's Dream of Siam. No, it's not. It's Dream of Siam. And before that, we had, of course, Dream Baby Dream by Suicide. And I can't tell you what album that is because I've given up trying to track down what tracks these are from, because every time I type in Suicide into my search engine, I get all these things from the Samaritans asking me if I'm all right. So I've stopped doing that. That's just Suicide, one of their albums. You find out which one it is. And then kicking off that trio, we had Sleepwalking. Let me try and do a slightly better diction on that. Sleepwalking by Susie and the Banshees. Of course, that was Susie and the Banshees. So, just in case you're joining us for my second hour, I am Dr. Rock. I am doing a two-hour show about dreams and nightmares and sleep and all that sort of thing. Now, I was putting this set list together and I got a bit stuck. I ran out of ideas. So what I did was I went to my group of friends, my squad, who are spread all over the world, and I miss them loads, and I said to them, pick some songs, your favourite songs about dreams and about sleep. And so Aileen and Isaac and Helene and Diane all came up with the next set of bits of music. So this is all dedicated to them. The next six tracks dedicated to them. So, yes, wishing them good dreams when they sleep and all that sort of stuff. And where are we going? Right then, starting off with... Now, this isn't Alice Cooper. This is a cover of an Alice Cooper track. It's by Ronnie James Dio and Steve Lukather. And I didn't pronounce Lukather very well there, did I? And it's Welcome to My Nightmare.

And that, of course, is No Doubt. No Doubt, that's No Doubt. And Dreaming the Same Dream, that's from their album Push and Shove. And that one is for Isaac. He chose that one. And in the middle, we had What Dreams Are Made Of. And that's by Hilary Duff. And that's from the Lizzie McGuire movie. But you didn't need me to tell you that. And that one was for Len. Now, we've got three more of my friend's requests. And these are really, I was really pleased to pick these because these are classics of songs about dreams. And of course, first of all, you can't have a set of tracks about dreams without having Dream a Little Dream of Me.

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But in your dreams, whatever they be,

And those three were kicking off that trio. Ozzy and Harriet Nelson in the middle, the Cranberries, and rounding them off, the Everly Brothers. Now, we've got just under 30 minutes before the end of the show, and we're followed by Nassim, and he'll be taking you to 3 o'clock if you're living in the UK. But well, anyway, on for an hour, and then leading up to the final 2 hours of our shows tonight, and that is Brian Borden. And Brian has the deepest voice of any of the DJs on the Thursday night show. I'm going to try and replicate how deep his voice is, and I can't do it because it's messing up my vocal cords. And of course, I don't have the right accent either, because I've just got a Dudley Black Country accent, and he's got that American thing that DJs are supposed to sound like to sound really good. And anyway, what are we doing for the next 26 minutes? Well, if you're listening in the UK, you are probably ready for bed. So I thought I'd take you through, some of them are a bit raucous, but most of them aren't. Most of them are sort of nice, mellow, space rocky sort of things. And I've probably got time for probably 5, maybe 6. I'm not quite sure how much time's left. How long these are going to take. Anyway, let's start you off. And, you know, I always like to try and get a little bit of Hawkwind in here. And here we have Hawkwind. And this is from the Xenon Codex, The Wastelands of Sleep.

That was Orange Julius. And I've just been trying to do a bit of research into Orange Julius. And all I can find is Orange Julius, but that's a very different thing. It's a type of drink. Orange Julius is O-L-A-N and then double J and O. Well, anyway, you can look it up on the bot that keeps a record of what we've played. You can just go onto the website and look on what it's called TV. Click on that link at the top and it will give you a list of all the tracks that have come up, if it knows what they are. And I've never played anything that's so obscure that it doesn't know what it is. Kicking off that trio, we had Wastelands of Sleep, Hawkwind, the Xenon Codex. Then we had The Sleepwalker, and that's by The Residents. I think The Residents are pretty unmistakable. And like I said, Orange Julius with Tiki Sleep Cycle. Now, I am just going to cough very slightly, so I'll take my microphone off. And I'm back. Now, what am I going to end up with? Oh, yes, sorry, there is so a few more tracks. And I'm going to play, well, the next one I've got lined up for you is, it's from an album called Dream Theory in Malaya. It's by John Hassell. It's one of a series of Fourth World bits of albums he calls Fourth World. And this one is the title track of Dream Theory in Malaya. So, of course, it's called Dream Theory.

So there we have John Hassell with Dream Theory. Now, I'm nearly at the end of my show. I've got another, there's another 8 minutes before Nassim joins us. So I'm so looking forward to that. Stay locked, I think, is the term for Nassim. So this is what I'm playing for you next is, it's actually the very first track I ever heard by Osric Tentacles. It's on the Traveller's Trust album, which is worth tracking down or getting a copy of, or just getting the online version or however you purchase your music. And there's a lot of really interesting stuff in there. And this was one of my favorite tracks. So I'll probably end up with that one. And that will take us right up to 2 o'clock if you're listening into the UK. I'll be back in 2 weeks. And I've got a 4-hour show lined up for you in 4 weeks' time. No, a 4-hour show in 2 weeks' time. And what I'll be doing for you then is playing a whole set of tracks with the word man in the title. So I'll be starting with Banging Man by Slade and hopefully taking you all the way up to Worried Man by Half Man Half Biscuit, with lots of Bogus Man and Boogie Man and all other sorts of Something Man in between. And that should last us about 4 hours. If I've timed it right. Okay, and if I've timed it right, I will press a button. You'll have Even the Air is Dreaming by Osric Tentacles, and that should take us up exactly to 2 o'clock. If not, I will just have to pop back and go, hello, and goodbye, and thank you for listening. But anyway, so here we go. I press the right button, and I still can't find. Oh, yeah, there we go. Sorry. Oh, it's 2 o'clock. Anyway, here we go. Even the Air is Dreaming.

And I think we're live. Give me a nod in the chat room if D1 Radio is coming through loud and clear. Eerie, that was a fabulous set. We expect nothing else from you. We had a wonderful one too from Rutt and from Coco. I managed to hear all three tonight. Thank you, Forbes. Hello. This is a show that I feel like I have been planning for some time now. You're listening to Digitalia tonight. Thank you, Jay. Good evening. Hardy, you're still around. Tonight's set is a 2-hour binge of music that has some kind of connection with computers, which is probably most of everything that we play today, these days. It's a story in 4 parts. I'm going to take you back, way back, very far, but as far back as you can go, to the connection between computers and music. I'm going to bring you right bang up to date. And fill in as many of the gaps in the middle as I can. Okay, so in 1949, here we go. Listen, I told you we're going right back here. In 1949, at the University of Melbourne, we had what was the 4th or 5th computer in the world. It was known as Sirac, and it was a 7-ton valve-driven computer that took input on punched paper tapes. And it was thought to be the very first computer to play music. Now, no recordings exist from this time, but there has been a reconstruction made of what it would have likely sounded like by some of those early Sirac engineers. So the sequence of tracks I'm about to play, which is very short, is the closest you'll get to hearing the first piece of music that was ever created by a computer. You ready? Let's go.

There you go. That's a little over 70 years ago now. Almost the first music that was ever made by a computer, ever. The next track comes from a couple of years later and is the earliest known recording of a computer playing music in the world. There's a lot of academic stuff in here. This is from the University of Manchester in the autumn of 1951. A recording that was made with the help of a team at the BBC. And this is from a music program that was devised by a friend of Alan Turing. You'll probably recognize the three pieces of music within this. Whoop, here we go. Bit of a slow start. Very crackly.

0: Oh dear, good. That's the repertoire, isn't it? Okay, Jim,
1: yes, if you just tuned in, those crackles were to be expected. That was the first, the earliest known recording of a computer playing music in the world from the University of Manchester in 1951. I'm D1 Radio. I am with you through for the next 2 hours to 1 a.m. here in the UK. And you are listening to Digitalia, a story about computers and music in four parts. We kick off with a section that I'm calling Roots. So the first few songs are admittedly a little bit out there, particularly for modern ears. And the next one is probably one of the strange ones I'll be playing tonight. Karl-Heinz Stockhausen, and I am probably going to be the first and only TTNS DJ to play any Stockhausen on the show. He was a German composer, best known for his groundbreaking work in electronic music. And the piece I'm going to play tonight is called Gesang der Jugendlichen, which is often described as the first masterpiece of electronic music, which integrated electronic sounds with a human voice. And this was a recording that was released in 1960. And it was a piece of music that inspired key parts of the Beatles' Tomorrow Never Knows from the album Revolver. Shall we hear it? If you're still here after this track, then you have a good constitution. I tell you, it gets more listenable.

Yeah, that was probably the only time you will ever hear Karl-Heinz Stockhausen on the Thursday night show. Thank you very much. Gesang der Jüngliche from 1955-56, released in 1960. Those of you who are still with me up to this point, from the real roots of this stuff, it does get a little lighter from here on in. Next track was written and produced by Joe Meek, and it features a clavioline, which is a keyboard instrument with a very distinctive electronic sound. It was released in 1962 and was a massive hit at the time, although Joe Meek was sued for the supposed plagiarism of the melody and received no royalties for this track. During his lifetime, Meek was a pioneer of using the recording studio as an instrument. And from my point of view, although it's not directly related to computers and music, I think it's hard to untangle the overlap with electronics and the recording studio itself.

Where's my sample? Yeah, that was from 1962. That was Telstar, of course, by the Tornadoes, produced by the legendary Joe Meek, who turns out was a little bit of an unusual individual. But if you want to break new ground in something like music, you have to. Okay, so enough of the groundbreaking boys. Let's go for one of the groundbreaking girls next, who, unsurprisingly, probably didn't really get her due credit at the time. Often referred to as an unsung heroine of electronic music. Created in 1963 for a very well-known BBC television programme. This is one of the first television themes to be created and produced entirely with electronics. And of course it is none other than the legendary Delia Derbyshire, the BBC Radiophonics Workshop.

Welcome to you, if you have just tuned in. It is the D1 Radio Hour. 2 hours tonight with you through up until 1 a.m. on the Thursday night show. And you are listening to Digitalia, a story about music and computers in four parts. First up, Roots. This is probably going to take a good chunk of the time. You've just heard the Beatles' Tomorrow Never Knows from the band's 1966 album Revolver, a track which ushered in a new era in the use of electronic music in rock and pop music, incorporating tape loops, reversals, and manipulated tape sounds. And was almost an example of the Beatles being in an arms race with another creative act at the time that also ended up doing something or other in electronics.

Released in October 1966, Good Vibrations by the Beach Boys was the most expensive single ever recorded at the time. Featured an electrotheremin, here it comes, an instrument that was developed in the late 50s to mimic the sound of a theremin. Well then, Shadowbox, I'm forgetting the tune that you were looking for. Welcome to the chat, DJ Forbes.

Shout out to eLearning Techie listening on Twitter. That was Popcorn by Hot Butter, composed in 1969 for the album Music to Moog By. Played on the Moog synthesizer. The band also covered Telstar, which we played earlier tonight. Alright, let's move over to Japan. Formed in Tokyo in 1978. Pioneers in the use of synthesizers, samplers, sequencers, drum machines, and computers. The track you're listening to now is a top 20 hit in the UK. Around about the same time for Yellow Magic Orchestra.

Computer game by Yellow Magic Orchestra. The first video game to feature continuous melodic background music was Namco's Rally X from 1980. It was also one of the earliest games to use a digital technology

I just realised my microphone was off. I wonder if you missed the whole thing about computer games there. Never mind. I'll tell you the story in a second.

As I was trying to say earlier on, the earliest record, supposedly, to use a Roland 303 synthesizer, which was synonymous with acid house, but which predated the first Chicago house tracks by about 5 years, paired with the 808, was this attempt to add the disco sound to Indian ragas by turning off the tabla and using drum machines instead. This was Charanjit Singh and Raga Lalit from the 1982 album 10 Ragas to a Disco Beat. We are moving on from part one in tonight's Digitalia show. From roots, we go to classics.

Kraftwerk's 1981 album, Computer World, dealt with the rise of computers in society and was seen at the time as both a celebration of and a warning about the rise of computers. And despite the theme, apparently the production of the album was completely analog and did not involve any computer technology.

war das nicht fantastisch? Over on the other side of the pond, on the very same year as Kraftwerk released Computer World, over in New York City, one of the pioneers of hip-hop was DJing, cutting, scratching, mixing, and inventing and mastering innovations that are considered standard techniques today.

the adventures of Grandmaster Flash on the Wheels of Steel. It's a live mix, live DJ mix. 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
0: I was born in Animus, North Dakota, a long time ago, see? And now I'm lucky enough to be here with you.
1: Yeah, but what's happened to the tree?
2: Yeah, what else happened?

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It's the Thursday night show. You are tuned in to Digitalia, a story about computers and music. In four parts.

Is that a Cheech and Chong sample? The Adventures of Grandmaster Flash on the Wheels of Steel. And Grandmaster Flash

unobvious song to follow on from Grandmaster Flash. Between 1983 and 1989, the Yamaha Corporation manufactured the Yamaha DX7, which was the first successful digital synthesizer. One of the best-selling synths in history.

0: For some reason, this song takes me back to learning German. Even though they were Norwegian. So there were all manner of other songs that I could have chosen to depict the DX7, but it was Aha rather than Kenny Loggins that I picked. Let's go for some samples. Second half of the 80s.
1: And now, here's Johnny!
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0: originally released in 1986, which I picked up as a free single on the NME in 1987.
1: Official.

Dimes, Key and Mass Media, and the Motorcade sped on a track that would never have existed had the original sampling duo fully adhered to copyright law. Tommy Boy was unable to release it due to CBS not providing clearance for the use of the veteran newsman Walter Cronkite's voice on that track. If you are listening in Chicago tonight, this one goes out to you. Looking at you, DJ Forbes.

echoing. Coming to you live out of Rogers Park at the Juice Station. We are featuring echoing Mr. DJ Moela.

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Yours truly. So Sunny Side Up. The crew is here. We're cooking tonight. 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

0: was. 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
0: This is Eddie Vedder.

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Yeah, we will remember the soft sell one, but hey, Marilyn moved it up a notch. Now, to live in thine LA, Wang Chung.

0: Welcome, welcome, welcome to the Thursday Night Show. That was Psycho Blaster. And I am the voice of doom. And you're listening to the D2 Radio.
1: Welcome.

Thank you, Hardy. Good evening, chat room. Good evening, Mark J. Good evening, Danny M. Shutter girl, you're in. Annie's dancing, Jan's in. Give us a wave. There's a cat peeking. Slowfire's giving us some graphics. I'm not spotlighting, but feel free, anyone.

A little bit of Danny M influence in my selection. He played a wild set on a Sunday a couple of weeks back while I was having a virtual festival with about 12 other families all camping in our gardens across Lincoln on Zoom, diving off into other Zoom rooms, painting rocks, playing guitars, doing hippie festival things. And then on Sunday, Danny played the most awesome set, which inspired me a lot. You've all been inspiring me the last few months. It's been crazy. We should be proud on the Thursday night show what we've done since March the 23rd. Traffic's up. Good evening to all you new listeners. Thank you so much for tuning in. There is more and more happening on Fridays, Saturdays, Sunday afternoons, some Mondays. Day of rest is Tuesday. Traffic is up the most enormous percent. A big shout out to Ian and the SDDP crowd for giving us a slap and going, do it! And we went, yeah, good idea. And boy, did we have a kit.

So letting you into a little secret, because Spotify, bless them, are disengaging from DJ, and DJ are opening up to everyone else instead. I'm having to migrate to a new platform to do my dad steps after 2.5 years of Spotify. And all I can say is fuck Spotify. I know I'm not supposed to get political on my own show, but hey, in the music industry, I can be rude, and I'm really angry with Spotify for messing me up like that. I'm sure they're going to launch a DEX system of their own. All I can say is it had better be phenomenal for the

wind it down a little bit and we'll take us into some jungle. And then we'll go for the request in the chat room, see if this Tidal and DJ 2 works. I have some doubts, but I have a lot of good jungle.

What other news have we got? Have you checked the new links on the site? Have you clicked on the event link at the top of the page? Have you noticed that the player is present on all pages now, so you don't get cut off if you click around on the site? Have you noticed the Zoom button's moved? And for those of you that VJ in Zoom booth, there's a few new controls in there as well. Psycho Blaster, we need an ident from you. If we've got one, it's not made it into the system.

Okay, okay, come on, come on, come on, come on. Give me something funny. What was this? Bell Stars? Is that a

0: 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What you need at this point, actually.
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0: come back on the 26th, or 8th, last gig of the 8th year. 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
2: So I'm going to fade out Jerry Halliwell there and Brave New World from her It's Raining Men album, because I'm into now the second hour, and so therefore the second set. And I've played a few sets in the past, over the last 18 months, whatever, since I've been doing Thursday Night Show, on a space theme. And there were still quite a few tracks I hadn't played which were on the same sort of stuff. So yes, I've titled this one Spacemen and Other Travellers. And I'm going to start you off with a little bit of... Oh, and I'm still playing... I did want to play you a little bit more Jerry Halliwell there. I'm going to start you off with a bit of Left Field.

7, 6, we have main engine start, 4, 3, 2, 1, and liftoff.

And that is Nick Turner. I don't know. I've probably mentioned before how much I love Nick Turner. Not just his music, but the guy himself, his concerts. Went to see Space Ritual a lot. And, yeah, always the best times at Space Ritual gigs. And kicking off, that was Fallen Angel STS-51L, which you might know or you might not, was the flight number of the Challenger. So that's a tribute to the Challenger crew. Space Shuttle Challenger, you know, all that. Anyway, and in the middle, Spaceman by Babylon Zoo from the album The Boy with the X-Ray Eyes, which I don't really know the album, but we've been chatting about that in the Discord channel. That's a little flag for me to remember to remind you to check out the Discord channel. We're a friendly bunch, as everyone always notes, and we're always chatting about different things in there. So if you're listening to us live on the website, through the website, just go to the top of the webpage there, look at the Discord link and click on that and join us for a bit of a chat. And kicking off that trio, we had Space Shanty by Leftfield from their Leftism album. And that sort of ties in with the theme of space people and all that sort of thing. Now, D1 Radio is not with us at the moment, so hopefully he will be listening to this on Rewind, and because I've got a bit of David Bowie, but not just David Bowie, a bit of the Pet Shop Boys as well in Hello Space Boy.

And that is The Breeders, the real deal, Kim Deal and the other Deal sister. And that's Space Woman. Before that, we had Space Man and we had Space Boy. So Space Boy, Space Man was The Killers, Space Woman, The Breeders. And that's from their most recent album, I think, for The Breeders, All Nerve. Now, we've had three ex-members of Hawkwind on tonight. We've had Lemmy, of course, with Motorhead. We've had Robert Calvert. We've had Nick Turner. And now, also the real deal, we've got Hawkwind with Uncle Sam's on Mars.

0: And this certainly has to be the most inspiring telephone call that's ever made.
1: Looking for a wife.
0: I just can't tell you how proud we all are.

And that was the incomparable Janelle Monáe singing about Sally Ride. Sally Ride, probably know, the first female astronaut and also the first openly gay astronaut or cosmonaut, because I don't think you have many openly gay cosmonauts. And kicking off that trio, Uncle Sam's on Mars, Hawkwind, PXR 5 album, and in the middle, Mr. Spaceman by The Byrds. So we just have 15 minutes before Parnat, the also incomparable Parnat, will be joining us from Mexico for a two-hour set. And just before that, I think we've got time for three, maybe four tracks. I will try and balance it all out so we get a bit of all of them. So from a real-life hero to a fictional one, fictional space character, fictional space traveller, and it's Captain Kirk.

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Oh, and just to also say that was Chaos, Space Machine by Black Country New Road, which I kind of resent, because unless you've travelled from Walsall to Wensbury, you should not be talking about Black Country New Road. And kicking off that, we had Spiz Energy. But the climax of this particular set is going to be Urban Spaceman by Bonzo Dog Doodah Band.

Let me turn up my microphone. So that was Urban Spaceman. So hopefully you've enjoyed my show. And I really shouldn't have cut off English teacher quite so soon, because that ended up being quite a lot shorter than I expected. Anyway, coming up now for the next 2 hours, we have Ponat, who has always got a really good show lined up for you. And then in 2 weeks' time, I will be doing, and this was a bit of an experiment last time, and it seemed to go down well, but last time I did a whole set which was all done randomly from my phone. So it was basically, I would put my phone on shuffle, I would press the button, and then everything would, then I would just be as amazed by what was coming up as anyone else. So in 2 weeks' time, hopefully you can tune in for the next time that I do that sort of thing. And okay. Right, do you know what? I've got 2 minutes left. Do you know what? Shall I just play Urban Spaceman again? Because I think we all enjoyed that so much. So here we go. I will play you 2 minutes of Urban Spaceman again, just to take us up to Parnat. Here we go, with a bit more Bonzo Dog Doodah Band. Oh, I totally timed that wrongly.

So there we go. Oh, I will time it much better next. Well, actually, if I'm playing it at random, then it doesn't matter. I'll just stop when the music stops. Anyway, hopefully you enjoyed Bonzo Dog Doodah Band twice. You can't get too much Bonzo Dog Doodah Band. And hopefully, way more professional than that, we will have 2 hours of...

0: The Notorious P.I.P.
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Notorious. She's glorious. Quite simply, victorious. Listen, you'll see. It's P.I.P. She's here to stay, notorious every day, blasting her tunes from here to the moon. Unapologetically brave. She's live now on the air.

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Because nobody wants you to be able to do the things that make you feel good, like you can't smoke on the airplane. I remember smoking on the airplane. I used to love to smoke on the airplane. Those were the golden days of air travel. 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And then the stewardess would come along, and if she was hot, you could try to pick her up. Once I was flying from New York to D.C., I didn't have much time, and the stewardess was smoking. She was a dusky, tall American beauty. And I put down my tray table and snorted a gram of cocaine until I got up my courage to say, "Can I have your phone number?" And she gave me the number.

my girl. Yum, yum, yum, yum, yum, yum, yum, yum, yum, yum, yum, yum, yum, yum, yum, yum, yum, yum, yum, yum, yum, yum, yum, yum, yum, yum, yum, yum, yum, yum, yum, yum, yum, yum, yum, yum, yum, yum, yum, yum, yum, yum, yum, yum, yum, yum, yum, yum, yum, yum, yum, yum, yum, yum, yum, yum, yum, yum, yum, yum, yum, yum, yum, yum, yum, yum, yum, yum, yum, yum, yum, yum, yum, yum, yum, yum, yum, yum, yum, yum, yum, yum, yum, yum, yum, yum, yum, yum, yum, yum, yum, yum, yum, yum, yum, yum, yum, yum, yum, yum, yum, yum, yum, yum, yum, yum, yum, yum, yum, yum, yum, yum, yum, yum, yum, yum, yum, yum, yum, yum, 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

0: do that. You can't do that. You can't do that. You can't do that. Teenage boys used to hijack the airplane and send it to Cuba. Castro would charge $20,000 the airline to get your airplane back. He had a good business.
1: You can't do that. You can't do that.
0: It's over.
1: You can't do that. You can't do that.
0: It's over for the liberal democracies.
1: You can't do that.
0: It's over.
1: You can't do that.

on the airplane.

I had wings. Ha ha.

Big shout out to Sister Lo-Fi in the house. How you doing? Yeah, we got Shuttergun as well. Yeah, this is a bit clunky, but I'm having some fun. Shout out to anyone that's tuned in, but not in the chat room. If you do want to follow us, come down to the ThursdayNightShow.com. Join in the frolicking in the chat room. We're here every Thursday from 5 p.m. UK time. That's UTC, but soon to be UTC plus one. All the way through to the early hours.

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parfait semblant.

fit the rhythm of the sound of vision to that beat. I think it will make for a much deeper response. Once fit the rhythm of the sound and vision to the pattern of his brain. Fit the rhythm of the sound and vision to the pattern of his brain.

Mon chagrin.

comfortable.

suis encore.

And that was, as far as I'm aware, the only surviving recording of Elephant in the Bath by Bliss Body. And while I had a little bit more time to track stuff down, I did find a Guardian article from 20 years ago, well, 2006, and I popped a link to that into the Discord channel. Yes, if you are, I don't think anybody else is up, I don't think anybody else is listening, but if you are, mosey along to the Discord channel. There's a link at the top of the webpage, and join me for a little chat. Tell me what you thought of

Kelly Lepreed is a saucisson C, sans cher.

0: turn the microphone up, that helps. That was, what was that? That was Love and Napalm, the extended version by Gary Numan, and that's from his Sacrifice album. And kicking off that those two there, there was Where Eagles Dare by the Misfits. So, what have we got next? We've got, now there's Spirits Drifting by Brian. Well, did we play that? Because we've already, well, that was, last one was Fripp and Eno. So maybe this is, I'll play this one then. It's Spirits Drifting, Brian Eno from, well, oh, Another Green World.
1: How'd you do, I see you've met my faithful hand in hand.
0: Oh God, I've pressed the wrong button again.
1: He's just a little brought down because when you knocked, he thought you were the candy man.

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1: Right.
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0: I could show you my favorite obsession. I've been making a man with blonde hair and a tan, and he's good for relieving my tension. I'm just a sweet

So, come up to the lab and see what's on the slab. I see you shiver with anticipation. But maybe the rain is really to blame. So I'll remove the cause. But not the symptom.

And that was The Damned with Neat, Neat, Neat. Actually, it doesn't sound right when you go, neat, neat, neat, neat, neat, neat. And so, yeah, I was been reading the Sniffin' Glue compilation. So it's by Mark Perry, and he did a fanzine, punk zine about punk from mid-76 to mid-77. Only lasted a year, but it really captures the energy of that time. And The Damned were at the forefront of it. In fact, the most violent gigs, the ones where glass bottles were being thrown around and people being carted off in ambulances, wasn't the Sex Pistols, it was The Damned where all that sort of stuff was kicking off. So, yeah, my recommendation is, if you've got 15 quid spare, or even if you have to sort of scrimp and save for the 15 quid, I would really recommend you buying the compilation of the Sniffin' Glue zines. It's really good. And I should also, you probably don't need to point out that the first one of those wasn't Spirits Drifting by Brian Eno. It was Sweet Transvestite by Tim Curry from the Rocky Horror Picture Show soundtrack. And I guess that's another one I will be playing next time to try and tidy up this show. Anyway, I can look at what's coming up next, and it is Seamus by Pink Floyd from their Medal album, which is, I think, their fifth one. And that is the longer version of Seamus, because there's two on that album, and that one is going to take us up to Parnett. So basically, about half of my show has been taken up with just two tracks, the Bliss Body one and the Pink Floyd one. Anyway, both of them, I think, are worth listening to as much as you can. Anyway, I'm not going to get through all of Seamus, but here is, what have I got left? 15 minutes, 16 minutes of Seamus, and then it's over to Parnett.

And I will fade Seamus out very slightly there so that you can see here that it's still going on in the background. Sorry, I'm quite pleased it's been quite a weird one tonight. And usually a bit more chaotic, not quite as chaotic as this, but that's what happens when you make it up as you go.

Good evening, everybody. I do hope you're all well. You're listening to the Thursday Night Show. I'm Hardy Miltz.

And thank you, Turf Wars, for yet another amazing show. I particularly enjoyed those lockdown appropriate tracks. Most amusing. So I shall be with you until 8 o'clock as usual. And then we have another Thursday night show debut, Notorious P.I.P. I am very much looking forward to her show. Make sure you stick around for that. Mark J joins us at 10 o'clock. No, sorry, 9 o'clock. Oh, hang on, I've got all my timings wrong, haven't I?

Psycho Blaster at 10 o'clock. And taking us up to midnight, Chipko is back again. Then we have 2 hours with Jack and Aniseed, Lonely Artist cast. And hopefully, we will be going live to Kentucky at 2 o'clock in the morning, our time. Sister Lo-Fi, our techno evangelist.

Well, it will be another roundup of new and recent releases from me. 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Come and say hello. We love to hear from you. There's plenty of people there already. Forbesy is there. Jan is there from the south of France. And it looks like a couple of the social distancing dance party people are lurking.

So this one I'm playing at the moment is from a new album, double album, by Chick Corea, famed jazz pianist. The album will be called Plays. It's out on the 9th of November. This track is called The Yellow Nimbus. And this is the only one I've heard from that album. But it's getting rave reviews at the moment from those who have been able to hear the whole thing. I'm looking forward to that. But I shan't play the whole track because it's, well, it's more than 10 minutes, I think. So I shall fade out to what is actually another very long track. This is the new one from Dirty Projectors. They are releasing 5 EPs this year. This is number 4 in the series. And they will all be collected together on the 13th of November on a single album titled, appropriately enough, 5 EPs. And this particular track is called Earth Crisis. And there is a fantastic video which goes with it, which you can find on YouTube. Well worth seeking out.

0: Cool.
1: Yeah.
0: Whenever you're ready.

That one was an act called Beba Doobie, and it kind of revealed my prejudice, because her name and her appearance led me to assume that she was going to be one of these, I don't know, pop artists that I don't usually listen to. But I think that is fantastic. Before that, I played Adrian Lenker, Dragon Eyes, from her new one, album, which will be called Songs.

This one I'm playing now is Goat Girl. Four girls from South London. They have an album coming out called On All Fours, out in January, end of January, next year. It does annoy me that they're called Goat Girl. There's four of them, it should be called Goat Girls.

Well, Forbesy in the chat room has pointed out maybe only one of them is a goat. Just another friend. That was Tim Atlas from a new EP. I don't think there's a name for the EP yet, or a release date. That track was called Cold Shoulder. Rather like that. This is Jeff Tweedy. The track is called Gwendolyn. His new album is called Love is the King and will be out in a couple of weeks, 23rd of October.

So a couple of weeks ago I played a track by Helena Deland from her new album, Someone New. And I think this is the second one she shared from that album. It's really interesting, I think.

This one is Andrew Bird. He has a Christmas album coming out at the end of the month, 30th of October. It will be called Hark.

We'll look back to when the internet dies and the seas don't rise and we found peace of mind. That was Laura Veers, Another Space and Time, from her new album, which will be called My Echo, out on 23rd of October. There's an awful lot of albums coming out on the 23rd of October. This is a new one from Plants and Animals.

One of my favourite albums of recent years was Bicep. They have a new one coming out early next year. This is the first single from it. The track is called Apricots. The album will be called Isles.

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Definitely their style, distinctive style they have. But I've heard it a few times now, and it does get better the more times you hear it. Which I think is the mark of a good piece of music, isn't it? I have not played any drum and bass for a while.

This is from a new EP by an act called Myth. Myth is one half of Ill Truth. Bristol-based producers. I really like that. About time I played some drum and bass. This is a new one from Fatima Yamaha. From his new album, Spontaneous Order, out on November the 13th. It's proper funky.

I have time to play a short section of one more track, and then I shall fade out for a debut. Notorious P.I.P. I'm very much looking forward to hearing what she plays. Make sure you stick around for her. Then we have Mark J, Psycho Blaster at 10 o'clock. Chipko takes us up to midnight. Then we have 2 hours with Jack and Aniseed. More of their Zoo Radio. And with a bit of luck, at 2 o'clock in the morning our time, we will go live to Kentucky for Sister Lo-Fi. More of his amazing techno. Don't forget, all of our shows are recorded. You can hear them during the week playing on a loop on our website, www.thursdaynightshow.com, or on TuneIn Radio. And if you've got Alexa, you can say, Alexa, play TTNS on TuneIn.

0: This is a new one from Charlotte DeWitt, an EP called Rave on Time. And it's all banging techno like this. It's really good.
1: The world.

Well, that's it from me, everybody. I do hope you've enjoyed the show. Thank you so much for listening. And I will speak to you all next week.

I mean, wow, what do you say to that, hey? I can tell you something, like going to see that band live as well. Really, really amazing. I've seen them a few times. And yeah, wow. Well, yeah, next up is a psych band. Apparently, it's the son of Peter. Is it Peter Hawkins? No, is it Peter Hawkins? I think it is. No, it's Tony Hawk. Oh, what am I talking about? Who the hell's Peter Hawkins? One of those funny names that just comes into your head. Anyway, Tony Hawk. So this is the son of him. His band. Quite new to me, obviously. Yeah, I thought it would be nice to shout with you this evening. And yeah, just if you enjoy. But yeah, that last band, Cause a Sway, they blow your socks off. They really do. If you ever get the opportunity to go and see them live, please, please do so. It reminds me also, we're just past 1 o'clock in the morning, which is lovely, going into the second hour. But I have not mentioned that if you would like to join us in the chat, please come do so. We are lovely, I promise you. It's ThursdayNightShow.com. And yeah, lots of chat to be had and gift sharing. We love the gifts. Well, at least I do. It's so much fun. Anyway, so here we are. This is called Texas Igloo. Enjoy this one.

It's like, in a minute, this sounds so similar to Seven Nation Army's. I don't know whether you heard that too, but it's just things like little tunes in your head. Sometimes you can't help yourself. But I did look it up, which came first, and of course Seven Nation Army came up first. But yeah, it was just in my head. So it's probably me reminiscing of the times that I used to go to Reading with all of my mates. And we used to have an absolute blast. I can't believe we were allowed to go at like 15, but it was the best time ever. And yeah, we really knew how to be cool back then. well, okay, so a bit more to go, which is fantastic. I'm really enjoying tonight. Thank you so much for everybody who's listening and also in the chat. Come and join us, thursdaynightshow.com. And after we have some, there's more to come. So, yeah, hold on to your seats. And here's the next tune. Here is Quest for Fire. And the track's name is The Greatest Hits by God. Don't worry, it's not that long. but yes, it's definitely a cracker. So here you go.

Pretty cool, hey? Yeah, really good. That was Quest for Fire. Next up is Hermanos Gutierrez, which I believe I played for you other times, but I couldn't resist. This is another track that I really, really love. It's called Mesa Redonda. Redonda? I don't know whether I'm even pronouncing these things right, but that's how it comes off my tongue, quite naturally, of course. I really like this one, and there is a little bit of just mellow to it as well. If you've never heard play, then you're in for a treat. It's quite a short track, but I think you're gonna really, really love it. So here it is, Hermanos Gutierrez.

I told you, sweet but very short but sweet. It's a very, very beautiful track, and just that stunning way of playing the guitar, so amazing. Okay, well, we've got a few more. It's only 1:30. It's been so lovely. I can't thank you enough. I know that there's so many amazing people that have been played tonight, really amazing. We started off with Ian Joliet, and Hardy, of course. And there's like many, many others, and their names blinking escape me. I know the last one was Grins, phenomenal set. And there's more to come. Okay, next up is Toad.

The geniuses, of course. The ones that kind of were part of that very early movement of screeching around on their guitars and, yeah, whilst doing all of the crazy, crazy other stuff as well. Amazing times. Not that I was there, but you can feel it. You can feel it in the music. You can feel it in the influences of the bands that have come, like, since them. It's just, it's incredible. Yeah, well, I stumbled earlier. I was trying to recall people that had played all this evening, and yeah, to where I am now, and I completely stumbled. I'm ever so sorry about that. Well, yes, we kicked off with Ian Joliet, like every day, which is fantastic, and then Jan Travell, amazing. Hardy Miltz, DJ Wafflemeister, absolute fun times. Adam C, oh, amazing sets. Backhouse and Grins, of course. All absolutely phenomenal. Really great sets. And it's just an amazing privilege to be part of the Thursday Night Show. So thank you so much for listening. Thank you to everyone in the chat room. I'm going to got a few more to go before we're joined by Parnat for a two-hour set as well. So you're very, very, very lucky tonight. As, of course, of every Thursday night that you listen to us. Okay, so here we are. This is lovely, group called, well, she's called Rose Windows. And this is called Native Dreams. And, yeah, so it's quite psychedelic in its own right. Yeah, enjoy this one.

Yeah, I thought I needed to play that to you guys. It's a new one for me, and I just it sounded different. That's the whole point, isn't it? Sometimes when you're trying to bring together things like this, it's to give that sort of sense of all the different ways in which people interpret genres. And yeah, it's amazing. I hope you've enjoyed tonight. I've got two tracks left before heading on over, but the next one is like a personal favourite of mine, this band. I know I've said that about Cars of Soi, but this band also phenomenal, very closely related in the sense that they're owned by the same record company. And it's just, yeah, I really, really love this band. It's a band called Colour Haze. It's been with me for a long, long time. I've had the privilege of seeing them around the world in different locations. My favourite has got to be in Sardinia. It's just such a beautiful, beautiful way of bringing instruments together, and yet there's only three of them in the band, and they're all give off the vibes that they're, these family guys who just come together with their hobby, who are really, really intelligent. And know exactly how to use their instruments. So, anyway, without further ado, here is Colour Haze with Silent.

Yeah, I hope you can see why that band is just very special. Well, next up I'm going to be leaving you with this one. It's a golden oldie, it's Santana with Forgiveness. It's a bit of an underrated song in my opinion. Like, I just think that this needs to feature more. So I thought I'd play it for you tonight. Thank you ever so much. This is Duna Vibe, and I've come to the end of the set on the song, so I'll leave you with this. This is Forgiveness by Santana.

Thank you for tuning in tonight. Wax on, wax on. Just heard from DJ Somos, and before that, DJ Muela, here on the ThursdayNightShow.com. Hope everybody's enjoying themselves. Stepping up to the plates. DJ Brian Borden, yours truly. And some fun pack music for you tonight. Getting to the groove and jam. I know some of you are like at the house and just like, I wish we could go out tonight. So I am here to entertain you. Thank you once again, the ThursdayNightShow.com.

coming out to a close very soon. Check it out. Saying what's up to MB Brown out there. Jeff White, No Love Rhyme. Rahan, Ainsley Strong. My baby Puff. Sunny Side Up Radio. Muela, DJ Forbes. Saying what's up to Mark C out there on TTNS. JBDA. DJ Somos. Close it out with a classic tune, one that you rarely hear, but definitely a rendition of a very popular song. And I want to wish everybody some warmer and safer days. Please be careful out there. And I hate to be the person to say watch your back, but you know, that's how these times are these days. I'm hoping for much more positivity. Wake up with a different attitude and try to have more concern for everyone. Sometimes that may get me into trouble. Gotta look out for number one. It's like, if you can't love nobody, you can't love yourself. It's hard to help people when you can't help yourself either. Anyways, thank you for tuning in. Thursday night show, Wax On, Wax On, here at the Juke Station. Take care.

Good evening, everybody. I do hope you're all well. You are listening to the Thursday Night Show. I'm Hardy Meltz. It is the 17th of February, 2022. Here in darkest Devon, we are awaiting the arrival of Storm Eustace. I am a little scared. So I have to say thank you to Notorious P.I.P. for that last hour. I do hope you were able to catch it. A super selection of tunes, as always, and, of course, El Jefe, Lion City Hot Club, coming to us live from Singapore, opening the evening. So much enjoying his shows these days. So I shall be with you until 8 o'clock, as usual, this week. I am followed by DJ Wafflemeister, another of his one-chord wonder tunes. I had no idea there were so many tunes that had only one chord. I just never noticed. Then we have an hour with Ian Joliet, who is, as I say every week, one of my favourite DJs on our platform, on any platform. We are so lucky. And then we have 2 hours with Danny M taking us up to midnight. After midnight, 2 hours with BDA. And if we're lucky, we will go live to Kentucky. 2 hours with Sister Lo-Fi, our techno evangelist.

Well, I have another roundup of new and recent releases from the indie scene. This one is Philippe Sice. The track is called Shift. It's a single. It was actually out towards the end of last year, and I meant to play it, and played something else instead, and forgot all about it. I think it's really good. This one is The Cactus Blossoms. The track is called Is It Over?

This is Arlo Parks' new single called Softly. And before that, I played Maddie Diaz, Resentment. This one is Circuit de Yeux.

Circuit de Yeux. The track is called The Manatee. It is about a manatee. Apparently, she was out in the ocean and came across a manatee and was so entranced she ended up writing a song all about the event. This is a new act for me, Calexico. The track is called El Mirador. I know nothing about them other than that back in 2005 they did a collaboration with Iron and Wine.

Mexico. Like I say, New Act for me, I shall definitely seek out more of their stuff. I am finding so many new acts. Well, when I say new, I mean new to me that I'd never

Illuminati Hotties. Track was called Sandwich Sharer. I'll share a sandwich, but only after it's been cut with a knife, not after somebody's bitten it. This is the Rolling Blackouts. Sorry, Rolling Blackouts Coastal Fever. Track is called The Way It Shatters from Endless Runes.

like I say, the album will be called Endless Rooms, out on May the 6th. Rolling Blackouts Coastal Fever. They're an Australian band. I think this is their third album. I should have checked, shouldn't I? This next one is really interesting, I think.

His name is Stephen Umo. He was born in Nigeria, moved to England at the age of 17. And he calls his act Obongjayar. He has an album coming out on May the 13th called Some Nights I Dream of Doors. That track was called Try.

This is another Nomac for me, also from Australia. She's called Grace Shaw. She calls her act Mole Rat. Apparently, she was something of a social media sensation from the age of 16. I think that's a great piece of music, proper dancey. And she shot a video for that, live in Tasmania. It's an interesting video.

I have gotten ahead of myself. This is Blue Hawaii, My Best Friend's House, from an EP called My Best Friend's House, which will, well, it's out tomorrow. Before that, Benny, Beach Boy, from her EP, Lychee, which will be out on March the 4th. And before that was Mitski. The track was called Stay Soft, from her album Laurel Hell, which was out 2 weeks ago, I think. This is Sasami, Call Me Home, from her new album Squeeze, which will be out February the 25th.

there is kudos available in the chat room if you can guess who this is. They have a distinctive sound.

Well, the chat room is making me giggle. In particular, JBDA naming every 80s and 90s group he could think of. But he's not far off the mark. And Claire got the right answer. Dubstar have reformed. They are releasing an album which will be called 2. It will be out on May the 6th. I'm talking over the lyrics, sorry.

Well, this is a yet another new act for me. This is an act called My Idea. They have an album coming out on April the 22nd. This track is called Cry. M-F-E-R, all one word. I don't know what that means. I did make a feeble attempt to figure out what it was earlier. I think it may be an expletive, I don't know. But I am out of time. I have time for one more track, I think. DJ Wafflemeister is up next. Make sure you stick around for him. Another of his one chord wonders show. Have been enjoying those. Proper education for me. Then we have an hour with Ian Joliet. He's back, gracing our Thursday night schedule with his gifted presence. Well, as I say every week, he is one of my favourite DJs ever. And I've lost the plot. Oh yeah, then we have 2 hours with Danny M, taking us up to midnight. After midnight, 2 hours with JBDA, and if we're lucky, we will then go live to the States, to Kentucky, for Sister Lo-Fi. He is our techno evangelist. So all of our shows are recorded. They play on a loop during the week, expertly curated, arranged and organized by the amazing Grins.

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If you do so, you will find the chat room. Log in and say hello. We love to hear from you. If you have Alexa, you can say, Alexa, play TTNS on TuneIn. And if you have a smartphone, you can install our

We are live every Thursday, 5 p.m. onwards. But on a Monday, Ian Joliet does his social distancing dance party from 6 p.m.

I want to have an announce this. This is The Range. The track is called Bicameral. So I shall fade out now for DJ Wafflemeister. Do stick around for him. Stick around for the rest of the evening. I shall fade out now. And I will speak to you all next week.

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0: Big shouts to everyone in the chat room. Good to see you there. If you're listening on Catch Up, you can catch us live from about 6 p.m. UK time all the way through till 5 a.m. Friday morning, where we switch over to North America from about midnight, 1 a.m. UK time. Kentucky, New York, Chicago, Los Angeles, they all take over. Of course they do. Following good vibes around the world, TTNS.

Come on, dance with me, move your body, dance with me, move your body, dance with me, move your body, dance with me, move your body, you like to beat.

All right. Now, here on Thursday night, here to turn you every way but loose. Live at the Juice Station, Rogers Park, we are cooking here tonight on the Thursday night show. Seems everybody's on chill mode tonight, and that's great. Hope you're having a great night. Hope you had a great day. The weather has been great. I'm feeling much better than last week, and all I got to say is much love has surrounded me. So we're going to get into some music. I'll be back with some salutations for you and a whole lot of hot jams for your ears. Stay tuned.

I'm feeling the grooves, but we are closing out tonight live at the Juice Station. Thank you for tending to. Shouts out to my family. Shouts out to Oscar McMillan. Shouts out to the crew here at the station, especially my baby Puff. We are going to be closing out. Coming up is Sister Lo-Fi. Next Thursday, we'll be back with a slew of jams for you. I have got some special things. I mean, some special things just for you.

Hello everyone, it's Duna Vibe. It's great to be here. Thank you so much for that amazing set, DJ Gadget. Absolutely phenomenal. Well, what do I do for the next 2 hours? I'm not going to be so as energetic, I'm afraid. But nevertheless, I'm going to start you off quite chilled out. And what I've decided for this set is actually take you through a bit of my life, which is a bit odd. But anyway, I was thinking I would take the opportunity to kind of go into my past and just how I got to enjoy the music that I do now, because it's been quite a roller coaster. And I think that's always a bit of fun. So here's a bit of one that started off one of my mum's favourites. So yeah, this is back in my day as a kid. This is the sort of stuff my mum would play. Enjoy.

Nice blast of the past. That it was really, really something when I heard it again, and when I was putting this list together, and I thought, yeah, that is a very memorable moment with my mum dancing in the kitchen. Next one is so this is Cat Stevens, but it's not one of his more like renowned songs, I don't think. And as I was growing up, obviously trying to find myself in music, and I just really thoroughly enjoyed his music, but then all of a sudden I slipped on. I don't know how it came on, but like in terms of, I think it was random that I basically listened to this track, and I just had this moment of just, wow, this is an incredible song. But yeah, anyway, I'm going to play it for you. I'm not going to introduce it quite yet, but yeah, here you go. It's quite a sad one, but it's very meaningful.

Yeah, that's a very special one. For me, it really holds a dear place in my heart. I can remember having a friend going through some very, very hard times, bless her, really not knowing how to help. And I can just, it just came at that time, that perfect time of just not knowing and hearing lyrics and songs, just sometimes very, very powerful. Next up is the Cardigans. Yeah, this is definitely featured in my teens. Here you go, it's a bit of a raised rewind.

Oh, I love how innocent I was growing up. You know, those good old days where just, everything's pretty honky-dory and just, quite nice. At some point, though, came a choice, big choice at school, in my high school. Did you go for Oasis or did you go for Blur? It was a big, big thing, and whichever you chose decided how cool you were in the school. I'd swear it had to be one or the other, and you had to choose the right one, otherwise you went and had a bit of a rough time. So this is the way I went.

Oh, well, needless to say, I wasn't cool. It wasn't because I chose Oasis, though. That would have made me very cool, but for some reason, geeks just aren't cool in the school that I was in, so I wasn't cool. And even more so, my music taste hadn't quite developed. This next one is a little bit of a I don't know, kind of mainstream. Things get a little bit like interesting soon, I promise. But yeah, here's a bit of Coldplay with Yellow, and this was awesome. I can remember really, really enjoying this.

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So, yeah, just enjoy a bit of angsty teenage sweat and, oh, I don't know what to quite describe me at this age, but I really went for it, loved it, absolutely loved it. Here's a bit of Linkin Park with Paper Cut.

Yeah, it was just one of those times. And I mean, even following that, it doesn't get any quieter, I must admit. So, smack my bitch up, a bit of the prodigy.

Yeah, it's just epic. And I think actually that particular song really did make me realize how much I enjoyed that like ethereal sound. And I just really loved it. I mean, it didn't go anywhere, like not until later, as you'll see, or hear. But yeah, it just really did stick with me as being like, oh, I like that. I like that combination. And obviously, like at some point, you're just sort of feeling like you're lacking control. You know, you're a teenage kid. You know, your parents are still making decisions, blah, blah, blah. So, yeah, I just needed a bit of an outlet. And Puddle of Mud was definitely a band that did that. And this one is, funnily enough, called Control. So, as you can imagine, that the lyrics were very, very poignant. It actually, often driving in the car, my dad driving in the car, me putting this on and literally screaming the words. I don't think he really knew that I was kind of screaming them at my parents, but yeah. Anyway, here it is.

Yeah, pretty cool. I know that like some of those lyrics were very inappropriate for like a child parent relationship, but it's just, oh, I don't know. It's about perspective though, isn't it? And that's what I love about music. I remember heading to one of my first festivals. I was going to Reading at the time when it was cool. Well, that's definitely one of the things that I can own, because I definitely didn't enjoy it when it became all very chabby and taken over by Carling. Well, anyway, I went in the cool times, and I can remember the Muse being headliner. And just this really, really rocked my world. I loved it. This is Supermassive Black Hole.

Nice. Just one of those like get you moving sort of songs. Well, yeah, going back to sort of being a teenager, etc. One of the massive things, like it was a cult classic that we needed to watch to, of course, be cool, was Donnie Darko. And this really, like, I can remember watching it, hearing this song, and just, yeah, just really feeling quite choked. It's beautiful, beautiful song. Mad World, here's the Michael Andrews Gary Jules version. Really, really special. So, yeah, enjoy this.

Yeah, just so poignant, really marks the time. The next one is actually came much later, the person that did this kind of take on it, but I really thoroughly enjoyed this next one. And yeah, it gets interesting after this song, but yeah, in the meantime, here's a bit of True Colours by Tom O'Dell.

Oh, how lovely. Well, that's enough of that. I think we're now going down a road which will very evidently lead you to where I am now in my musical taste. But yeah, I think I took a real jump, and it was all because I met a guy. Obviously, I wanted to look cool, and I started getting into his music, and then I really started to love the sounds that I just never had heard before, and it was really awesome. And I started to do a lot of research, then had my own radio channel in the community radio station at Ipswich, called ICR. It was fantastic, and I just thoroughly enjoyed the research process and just getting to know all of these different genres that I was coming into contact with. And obviously, at this point, I'd left home and yeah, it was just my life, and I think I just obviously started a bit mainstream in that way. So here is a bit of White Rabbit with Jefferson Airplane.

It is classic, isn't it? It sort of takes you, into that time, and I really started to get involved with how do I describe this? Well, I suppose a psychedelic scene, really. And I can't start this journey without a bit of Jimi Hendrix, so here's a bit of Voodoo Child.

Oh, yeah. It was then like I just realized this, the guitar of songs really just got me, and I went full on in deep with, guitar stuff. Then there was this song that really, again, just struck me, a bit on the quieter side, but it was one of Pink Floyd's that I hadn't really heard of before. I'd heard all of this other stuff, it was very sort of out there, but there was this one particular track, meant a lot to my partner at the time, and it was just one of, again, one of those things that just chokes you a bit and just

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Good night, Mr. Doom and Whispers. Thank you so much for your jazz injection. Very nice earlier. 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

Okay. We've been ranting in the text chat. So, if you want rants, you have to get in the chat room. Coming up, the one and only Brian Borden. And now for something completely different in true Thursday night show style. Oh shit, I'm coming out early. Hang on.

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0: That's right. And I'll see you God knows when. Whenever D1 decides to stick me in the schedule, not during a UK election. I don't know what to talk about.
2: This is the sound of the space unicorn.
0: I just randomly play jingles.
2: Trance from the space unicorn.
0: Well, thank you, Hardy. Thank you, Brian. Thank you, Lurkers.
2: The very latest white labels and releases.
0: Yes. Oh, 15
2: live
0: seconds.
2: From the UK. This is DJ Gadget.

getting hot in the club. It's getting hot in the club. It's getting hot in the club. It's getting hot in the club. It's getting hot.

Hello, and welcome to Social Distancing, virulent bangers for a dystopian dance floor. Come on in. You wouldn't want to be outside, but you'll be safe in here, I hope. And hope is all we have, my friends. As a wise woman once so eloquently put it, this episode of Black Mirror sucks. But guess what? I've got a fever, and the only prescription is more cowbell. Your disc jockey today is Ian Joliet, Esquire, fully tested, vaccinated, and sterilized for your listening pleasure. Mr. Joliet plays a smorgasbord of sonic delights, including, but not limited to, Motown, electropop, indie, hip-hop, electronica, bootlegs, and funk. This is your own personal self-isolation discotheque. And if this song doesn't butter your muffin, don't worry. There will be another killer along in just a minute. Please remember to wear your mask at all times, scream if you want to go faster, and Boris Johnson is not Winston Churchill, however much he may want to be. When life gives you Corona lemons, it's time to shake what your mama gave you and get raw with the fever on the dance floor. Ridiculous eclecticism, guaranteed.

Well, good evening, Thursday night show. I trust you're all in rude health. My name is Ian Joliet, and welcome to the Social Distancing Dance Party. I've got all manner of sparkly delights for your oral delectation this evening, including but not limited to The Aggravators, Haiku Saloon, Mr. Jukes and Barney Artist, Mokhtar, Nathan Hall and the Sinister Locals, Karen Black and Cass McCoons, The Cool Greenhouse, Chai, Pip Blom, Spoonbill. But first, as previously trailed, I'm going to be awarding some points here. Fastest finger first, in the chat room at thethursdaynightshow.com. What is Bunny Lee and the Aggravators covering here?

Well, this is decidedly charming, in my very humble opinion. You are currently listening to my friends to the sound of Haiku Salu, Derbyshire Dale's finest, a trio of fine female musicians. And this is called, early contender for song title of the night, surely. All Watched Over by Machines of Loving Grace. Very pleasant. It's taken from a brand new, spanking new album, came out on the 27th of August, called The Hill, The Light, The Ghost. It's Haiku Salu's fifth album, and I think that's the standout track, and I hope you enjoyed that too. So preceded by an opportunity, an early doors opportunity to win points, actual points, solid gold-plated points. Could have been yours. Now, let me just take one more look in the chat room at thethursdaynightshow.com because to begin with, it was there was some grasping from Hardy Miltz. There was an incorrect guess from Emma Cofton. But no, nobody's actually got it right, which I'm actually very surprised at, because let me tell you that the song being covered is the 43rd best-selling physical single of all time. It was released in 1967. It sold 10 million copies, and it is Procol Harum's A Whiter Shade of Pale, of course. But in that guise, it was being covered by Bunny Lee and the Aggravators and retitled as White Hop. The Aggravators were a sort of dub reggae backing band in the 1970s and 80s. One of the main session bands used by the producer Bunny Lee. The lineup was decidedly unfixed, I think it's fair to say. It varied, with Lee using the name for whichever set of musicians he was working with at the time. And back in the 1970s, he was very much in the peer group of the dearly departed Lee Scratch Perry, who died in the last week. And if you're unfamiliar, I know this is the Thursday night show, but ridiculously, there's actually stuff to be heard on other nights of the week. And for the last year and a half, I've been doing a thing called Slow Motion on Wednesday nights, right about here, from 6 till 10 in the evening. Please join us next week. You can find out more about it. Just search for Social Distancing Dance Party on Facebook, and all the details will be therein. So essentially what I do on these monthly Thursday night show outings is to give you a kind of best of the stuff I've been playing on Slow Motion for the last few weeks. Last week I played a Lee Scratch Perry track, so tonight Bunny Lee. And indeed, the Aggravators featured in a Slow Motion feature called the Lullaby Section, which is how we close out the programme every week. And that featured in the Lullaby Section a couple of weeks ago. All right, onwards and upwards. We've got so much music to fit in this evening. This is Barney Artist and Mr. Jukes.

I've been absolutely obsessed with this tune for the last few weeks. It's called Silk by Mokhtar. He's an Egyptian-Australian artist, and he records on Steel City Dance Discs, which is an Australian label. And I used to live in Sydney, Australia, and not unlike Sheffield, for example, in England, New South Wales, Australia, is famous for its steel cities too. One either side of Sydney. To the south is Wollongong, and to the north there is Newcastle, New South Wales, and that's where Steel City Dance Discs is from. And it says here, Mokhtar's heritage has always been at the forefront of his identity. Navigating racism and abuse was an everyday reality growing up in the Shire. And if you're familiar with New South Wales, you know he's referring to the Sutherland Shire, which is an area just to the south of Sydney, especially in the years surrounding the Cronulla riots. Regardless, Mokhtar's Middle Eastern background found its way to become a source of pride, and with that pride comes the inspiration to share the sounds of his culture through his own music. And as I say, I think he absolutely nails it on that. I've been absolutely obsessed with it for the last few weeks. So that was preceded by Barney Artist and Mr. Jukes. Now, Mr. Jukes, you may know, it's a side project of Jack Steadman, who's the lead singer from Bombay Bicycle Club. The track was called Leaving Us in Light, and it's taken from a collaborative album called The Locket, which came out on the 6th of August. Barney Artist was new to me until I was listening to the Mr. Jukes stuff. He's a 27-year-old East Londoner from Forest Gate, and it says here he fuses 90s era boom bap hip hop with jazz for a refreshing sound, harkening back to the legends such as Tribe Called Quest and The Roots. And I think I can hear something of that in there. All right, let's keep going. And now it's time for Nathan Hall and the Sinister Locals.

Well, that was rather beautiful. Karen Black, and I Wish I Knew the Man I Thought You Were. Shades of Bob Dylan, I think. I think it's Tambourine Man it's probably putting me in mind of. And it's taken, it's not a new song. It's not a new song. In fact, it's quite an old song. But it's taken from a new compilation called Dreaming of You, 1971 to 1976. And it gathers for the first time the best of Karen Black's recordings. It says here, 15 tracks that are a holistic depiction of her dreamy, introspective and earnest musical identity. Karen Black is brand new to me, but interestingly, she was quite the range of talents, not just a singer-songwriter, but an actor, a screenwriter, poet, and unyielding creative spirit. A prominent figure on the American New Wave, portraying a host of tender and labyrinthine women on screen. And Cass McCombs has been involved with this and gets production credits on this. So when she was working as a musician at the time in the 70s, she worked with producers Bones Howe and Elliot Mazer. Cass McCombs has meticulously restored the recordings from the original tapes. And before that, you heard Nathan Hall and the Sinister Locals, a track called Wooden Eyelids from their fifth album, Pointing Paw, which came out on the 7th of July. Now, this is almost entirely pathetic. I will say that, caveat klaxon. I will say that from the outset. But I am going to now high-five myself. There you go. And the reason for that is I really like Nathan Hall and the Sinister Locals on the evidence of the few tracks I've heard so far. And one of the main reasons is because it put me in mind of another band called Soft-Hearted Scientists. And then I discovered that Nathan Hall and the Sinister Locals were from Cardiff. And then I looked into it further. And I realise there's a really good reason why they remind me of the Soft-Hearted Scientists. Because the member of the erstwhile band were Michael Bailey, Paul Jones and Nathan Hall. And essentially Nathan Hall and the Sinister Locals are the same lineup minus Paul Jones. So I'm not sure what happened to him. But apparently the music mixes psychedelia with baroque touches and analogue electronics and seeks to create the same confusion of the senses that a prime Beach Boys track does. Is it summer or is it Christmas? Neither. It's both. Simultaneously. And Nathan Hall had this to say. Originally it was to be released towards the end of 2020, but COVID lockdown prevented bassist Michael Bailey from coming down to Cardiff to record. This resulted in me putting together the album on the blink, with me playing bass on all but two tracks. Mike has now forgiven me. Well, that's nice. Okay. I know. Alexa, play the Cool Greenhouse.

0: your slave. I want to be your master.
1: Easy now, Iggy. Oh, dear. Ignatius of Pop there, collaborating with... Now, I'm no expert on Eurovision, but I think I'm right in saying that Måneskin, is that the correct pronunciation? I think they won Eurovision this year, and now they're collaborating with Iggy Pop. How curious. That's called I Want to Be Your Slave, but I think it's an absolute banger. And before that, if you can get past the affected vocal delivery, they are my favourite lyrics, I think, of the last month. The Cool Green House with Alexa. It claims to be simultaneously a modern love song dedicated to the 14% of men who have found themselves aroused by their virtual assistant during lockdown, and a characteristically sardonic investigation into the sly corporate invasion of domestic space. Very good. And a quote from the band saying, "Don't worry, we don't need any press for this one. Just stick a bunch of virtual assistants in a room and get one of them to play the track, and it should be able to get to number one on its own eventually." Cheers. Very good. Now then, what shall we... Oh, I know. Who fancies some Japanese feminist electro-pop?

I hope you're wearing your wonky trousers. I mean, I didn't issue any formal warning, but I mean, as soon as the song started, I'm fairly confident that was self-evident. That is the Ludwig AF Under Pressure mix of Keep It Together by Pip Blom. It's one of a pair of remixes that Pip Blom have just released, which do very, very strange and decidedly pleasing electronic things to Pip Blom, who ordinarily is a Dutch lady who fronts, well, essentially a very pleasant indie pop band. I saw them live at End of the Road Festival a couple of years ago. And so with that in mind, it was quite a surprise to hear what Ludwig AF and indeed Laura, as if that's how you pronounce Laura, she's responsible for the other remix, but it's Laura with a full stop, unhelpfully, after the U. Anyway, two electronic wonky remixes of Keep It Together by Pip Blom, very pleasant indeed. And before that, as previously trailed, it was some Japanese feminist electro pop, and they had this to say: "We are Chai. When you think of all things pink, a sound that fuses the likings of Basement Jacks, Gorillaz, CSS, Kansai Desa Sexy, and Tom Tom Club, with lyrics focused on women empowerment and redefining the definition of kawaii, or cute in Japanese, you think of Chai." Well, I mean, I definitely do now, anyway. That is taken from a brand new album from Chai, which is called Wink. And you may be surprised to learn it's been released by the American indie label Sub Pop. Now, I will give you some forewarning on this track, because if you thought the last one was wonky, this is going to give, it's going to give it a good run for its money. Taken from a new EP called Ultra Niche, this is Australia's Spoonbill. I dedicate this one to Barrington, Blaufoten, Dimension Retter. This is Rowdy Pup.

That's the kind of tune that you don't necessarily know that you're in the mood for until you hear it, and then you can't believe that your life has been complete without it. I heard that as recently as this morning, and I am absolutely obsessed. The artist in question is called Zohra, Z-O-H-R-A, and she is Algerian. Is I'm saying that. Let me just double check my facts. But she only released one record carrying her real name, Zohra Aysoul. Absolutely the correct pronunciation there, and no mistake. In the early 70s, she enrolled at the Paul Bourchier Conservatory in Paris to study music, and after graduating, she proceeded to both teach music at the University of Nanterre, as well as pursuing an active career as a musician. She was born in 1950 in Algeria in the village of Taghit. And if you like that, then you can find more of that kind of thing on a brand new compilation album, which is called Habibi Funk 15, an eclectic selection of music from the Arab world, part 2. And it says here, Habibi Funk is a record label based in Berlin, and they are very keen to point out this compilation of songs is not meant as a historic reflection of popular music of the Arab world. It's a very personal selection of songs we grew to like at Habibi Funk. It's music that historically never existed as a unified musical genre. A diverse range of styles from Egyptian organ funk, disco sounds from Morocco, an example of the lively reggae scene of Libya, political songs from Lebanon, soundtrack music from Algeria, a musical union between Kenya and Oman, and much more. Well, I mean, that tune has certainly whetted my appetite, so I'm going to be delving much more into that. Now, I'll tell you more about who's on later this evening in just a moment, but coming up after me is a double dose of Danny M. 2 hours from Danny, seeing you through until the witching hour. So hopefully he might like this one, I think, from Latrell.

Now, I always forget to say this, so before I do, if you enjoyed the music I've been playing for the last hour, then first of all, thanks very much indeed. Much appreciated. Thanks. Come again. I will be back on next Wednesday doing more slow motion antics from 6pm till 10. And the regular SWDP, the Social Distancing Dance Party, rides again. The September edition, provisionally, but pretty much nailed on, will be Saturday the 11th of September. You can find out all about what we're up to. Join the Social Distance Squadron. Just search for Social Distancing Dance Party on Facebook. And I will be putting together the tracks I've played this evening into a playlist, and I'll post the link for that in the chat room at thethursdaynightshow.com. This is Luttrell and Fill My Heart on Anjuna Beats. It's part three of an EP trilogy. Music for My Memories, part three, this is taken from. Did I mention the tune's called Fill My Heart? Well, if I didn't, it definitely is. After me right now is 2 hours in the company of Danny M. And, this is most unreasonable. But the web chat page is just frozen on me. So I can't tell you exactly who's coming up, but I seem to remember it's DJ Forbes at 1am, and it's definitely our resident techno evangelist, Sister Lo-Fi, with 2 hours from 2 till 4am. And how could I forget? It's BDA, Jason Baptiste Digital Arts, taking you after Danny from midnight till 1am in the morning before Forbes. So that was...

Good evening. So great to be here. Big thanks to Hardy and to Rutt and El Jefe. Great sets. My name is Jan Travell. And this is Pure.

I have to say it's been a while, but I'm really looking forward to it. Big up to everyone in the chat room. Love you guys.

Thanks for listening, guys. It's been a blast. I've enjoyed every minute. Just getting warmed up now. There you go. Coming up next is Eerie. Thanks for listening. Playing you out with Closed Paradise and Tripping on Sunshine.

Oh, God. Oh, I was going to start a very smooth professional show there, and apparently, oh, what have I done? I've just dropped my spare set of headphones. There we go. So, yes, prescription for Dr. Rock. I'm going to prescribe you some horse for today, I think. So here we go, some